Listen. 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Move with me inside the strange world of the 12-inch. Where nothing is as it seems. Where everything has its place. And there's a place for everything. And anything can happen. Let me take you on a tour of the 12-inch. Using this special extension of Rage Hard as our example. We have begun. It is, of course, Frankie.

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Something for the honeys in the crowd, let me your ear, so I can turn the party out till tomorrow afternoon. 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Know how that go? Push for the 9-7. Yeah. 9-6 in your area. Everybody.

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We got it going on, so let me get my flowing on. It's the blast from the past that you heard of. 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And it's gotta be the way, cause everybody wants to make a move. 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

0: 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Radio San Andrés.
1: From who? Just say from the one who loves you, baby.